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Let it burn to a crisp, and that's a short fire flip. She's a boss, she's a bitch. I take that as a compliment.

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I say you look so fine that I really wanna make you mine. 4, 5, 6, come on and get your kicks. Now you don't need the money when you look like that, do you, honey?

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It's a 1, 2, 3, take my hand and come with me, because you look so fine that I really wanna make you mine. I said, you look so fine that I really wanna make you mine. 4, 5, 6, come on and get your kicks, now you don't need

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And the raven never flitting, still is sitting on the pallet, bust the palace just above my chamber door. And his eyes have all the seeming of a demon's that is dreaming, and the lamplight of him streaming throws a shadow on the floor. And my soul from out the chamber.

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1: You are made of stupid.

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got attacked by a pack of dogs. 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

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I've been losing friends as if I'm trying to get rid of them. I googled

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I got some wilderness skills beneath my belt. 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They nearly meet a leader one time. They didn't have enough thread.